0: Next is Australian Independent Radio News.
1: Hello, I'm Kim Cartwright. An Australian woman has survived the Nepalese flood disaster and is now attempting to hike to safety. Nelson Scott reports from Kathmandu.
2: Rescue teams are frantically searching for at least 1,500 people missing along the Nepal-Tibet border after a wall of muddy water swept through the region. The number of missing Australians now stands at 38, while DFAT has handled over 400 calls related to the disaster. Cara Severino has become the first known Australian to survive the floods after she made contact with her parents. The 26-year-old is now trekking on foot toward Kathmandu.

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1: 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Too sexy for my love. Love's going to leave me.

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1: Hello there, I'm Sean Bindley. Fears are growing for dozens of Australians trapped in Nepal as the death toll from catastrophic flooding approaches 600.

Texas. I want to smoke that cigarette. I want to smell that sweet addiction on my breath. I want to ride across West Virginia in the backseat of a Cadillac.

There is only one person to sing this next song. Here he is, Mr. Graham Connors, to sing beneath the Southern Cross.

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I covered his suitcase with a tarp in the back.